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1: Thank you. This next song is called Will or Without You, and a special thanks to U2.

The drug fits his face, the drug fits his face, the drug fits his face, the drug fits his face, the drug fits his face, the drug fits his face, the drug fits his face, the drug fits his face, the drug fits his face, the drug fits his face, the drug fits his face, the drug fits his face, the drug fits his face, the drug fits his face, the drug fits his face, the drug fits his face, the drug fits his face, the drug fits his face, the drug fits his face, the drug fits his face, the drug fits his face, the drug fits his face, the drug fits his face, the drug fits his face, the drug fits his face, the drug fits his face, the drug fits his face, the drug fits his face, the drug fits his face, the drug fits his face, the drug fits his face, the drug fits his face, the drug fits his face, the drug fits his face, the drug fits his face, the drug fits his face, the drug fits his face, the drug fits his face, the drug fits his face, the drug fits his face, the drug fits his face, the drug fits his face, the drug fits his face, the drug fits his face, the drug fits his face, the drug fits his face, the drug fits his face, the dr

In the back of your mind, how deep are your dreams? In the back of your mind, how deep are your dreams? In the back of your mind, how deep are your dreams? In the back of your mind, how deep are your dreams? In the back of your mind, how deep are your dreams? In the back of your mind, how deep are your dreams? In the back of your mind, how deep are your dreams? In the back of your mind, how deep are your dreams?

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1: Factories lie empty, manufacturing emptiness. 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
2: Don't be a vibe killer.

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You can always see the sun, day or night.

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